Are there any paranoids in the stadium tonight? This is for you. It's called Run.

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Well, now you see what you wanna be. Just have your party on TV. Cause the man from Mars won't eat up bars where the TV's on. Now he's gone back up to space, where he won't have a hassle with the human race. Sang you hip hop? And you don't stop, just blast off. Sure shot, cause the man from Mars stopped eating cars and eating bars, and now he only eats

Wonderful, thank you. Recorded by the Teddy Bears. Don't miss loving Amy Winehouse. So, congratulations on your big hit record. Well done, my dear. Rehab is in the top 10.